Mix, o melhor mix do Brasil. Mix. If I was your boyfriend, I'd never let you go. 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

0: 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Mix.
1: 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You know I'ma come right to the chase, huh? Some women were made, but me, myself, I like to think that I was created for a special purpose. Now, what's more special than

Let's get the party started. See you at the bar, you was hardly talking. That's when I knew that your heart was scarring. Friends to lovers need a part to star in. Like, wait, babe, let me.